0: 3, 86 in the tank, 16 to go.
1: That's the copy, Valley Air 3. I have you north, 3512 by west, 7833, 86 in the main, 16 minutes to go, Valley Air 3.

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0: 70-year-old male coming from home. Chief complaint today is just general weakness, not feeling well. A little hypertensive, 178 over 100. Heart rate 73, showing sinus rhythm on the monitor. He's sat 98% on room air. Blood sugar is 91. All of the vitals are stable. I got a 20 in his left arm. He is answering questions appropriately, but just hard to kind of arouse. We'll be at your facility in about 5 minutes.
1: Neighbors swarming and then took off in a silver truck. Occurred about 30 minutes ago at 701 West Killigrew Street. She wants to speak with an officer.

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0: 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ET is 15 minutes, HOE is 10:50, and a risk of 2 has been acknowledged.
1: That's good. Copy, Valley Air 1. I have you listening from Scotland, coming to Cape Fear with three souls on board, 93 in the Main, a 15-minute ETE, 1050 HOE, and a risk of 2 acknowledged. Valley Air 1.
0: This is good. Copy for Valley Air 1.
2: All right.
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2: Not far.
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0: What is the flight number for the flight that we're going on?
1: Flight number is 02260531195. I also have updates for you guys when you're ready about patient status.
0: All right, go ahead with the update.
1: 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Valier 1.
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1: 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None are in distress at this time, all awake and conscious.
2: Yeah, problem for you.

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0: Can I get another brush truck? 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
5: You're right. You're right.
6: 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The advisory, we have a large working woods fire. We're making do with what we have, but our line won't reach most of it. It's about 2.5-3 miles down the dirt road.
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8: 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Hey, 13.
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10: Last end of that, can you revise?
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0: 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Alright, 321,
4: 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District 3 Command, this is 282.
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2: Hey, Bo, just checking with you. I'm close to you. Just want to make sure you didn't need any help. Anything I could help you with?
5: Negative, sir. We got District 2 and District 13 en route. We have 3 units on scene already, and 4 is en route also.

0: 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This is Hardin County Medic 12 calling.
1: Go ahead.
0: We're about 15 minutes out. We have a 37-year-old male. She's planning to be a seizure. Patient does have a history of epilepsy. Family say that he had a seizure lasted about 45 minutes. This is his third or fourth seizure today. Patient ran out of one of his seizure medications. He's currently post-dictal, however, he is able to answer some questions. Current vitals, heart rate 138, showing sinus tack on a 12 lead, last pressure 118 over 66. Breathing about 24 times a minute with an end tidal of 32, that meant 98% for Mayor. I got 18 gauges in the left AC. I have not given any medication at this point. We'll be there in about 10, 15 minutes. Require any further?
1: Hey, Charger, I'm okay. That's
0: 46. Hey, Bob.

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1: 25, baby, please.
0: 10-4-217.
2: 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Anyway.

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0: Yeah, we'll work on it.
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166BA Special Attention Harnett County Cars, 1080, I-95 southbound 71 mile marker, JC Transportation Tractor Trailer, 2052, KNAB 658.

0: 307 to Forestry 1. Just a little update while you're on your way back here. We still have active fire on both sides of the roads. Our hose line can no longer reach the right side, and we're still trying to get access to the left side. I do have a firefighter with a rake on the left side trying to control it, but we can only do so much with the rake.
1: Yeah, copy. I come out to a cutover. I believe I missed the turn. Coming back around.
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2: Okay.

0: have 1060 vehicle Chestnut Oak Lane.
1: Who is it?
0: 1050 Chestnut Oak Lane, 170 Chestnut Oak Lane. I'll advise there's been a vehicle seen for a while, a white Ford passenger car. Advises it's now two houses down at the neighbor's. Concerned about what they're up to.
1: 10-4-10-17.
0: Yeah.

emergency traffic was a 66-year-old male coming from Lillington Health and Rehab. Patients coming to your hospital due to facility needing lab work done. That was at request of the nursing supervisor at BJ. Patient does complain of left leg pain. Patient was given 15 milligrams of Toradol. No noticeable pain difference yet. Vitals as follows. Heart rate's going to be 88, sinus on the monitor. Blood pressure 91 over 49. Respiration's approximately 16. SpO2 is 94% on room air. A BDL of 123, temp 99.1. Patient's also a trach patient as well. We'd be in the facility about 10 minutes. Require anything further? Less than two. Running for the 86, female, 2 minutes.

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1: Valier 1, Spartan from Cape Fear, en route to UNC Chapel Hill, four souls on board. 75 in fuel, ETE 30 minutes at risk of 2, acknowledge highest obstacle 2150.
0: That's what's happy, Valier 1. I have you going from Cape Fear to UNC with four souls on board, a 30 minute ETA, a risk of 2 acknowledged, 2150 HOE. What is your fuel?
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3: Going to be in the State Employees Credit Union PVA with Adam Henry Victor 3411, repeating Adam Henry Victor 3411, should come back to a white Dodge Durango, unknown occupied.
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3: 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Still in assignment, though.

0: V-23 Reverend Pattstown Road. Could be a 35-year-old female. Reporting party saying there's superficial cuts to the neck.
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0: B-23 reference Bathtown Road. 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
1: Vet East Wimberley Street. It's going to be a phone report.
0: 10-4.
1: 10-4. I am.
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1: 824,
0: go ahead. Reference to the vehicle, can you make contact with Highway Patrol? See if they had the vehicle towed.
1: V23, reference that female caller is unsure if she's where the weapon could be.
0: On a basketball.
1: Reference to the weapon, it is unknown what she used to harm herself and if the caller was not sure if she still had it on her.
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0: Once Medic 21 is complete with that transfer from Central Harnett to Greenleaf, they are going to be a wheelchair unit only. One of them is going to transfer over to Medic 4.
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0: We're going to take that one from Central Honda, really. We're already assigned to it.
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2: Heavy North Raleigh in front of Food Lion PVA with John Adam David 3396, repeating John Adam David 3396. 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

Central 1061. It's going to be Sonny's PVA, Sonny's PVA, 28, John Lincoln Robert, 9897, John Lincoln Robert, 9897, White Jeep.

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0: 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All right, just confirm me you are wheelchair only from now on.
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1: 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B-22, have 911 hang up.
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1: 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I'll be closer. I'll be en route from 27 West and Buffalo Lakes Road.
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0: Can you notify Cape Fear Valley of an incoming pediatric trauma alert, 9-year-old female? We're going routine at this time. We'll let you know if we have proof. Sam 24.
2: Pretty sure Sam is fireworks. I'll be in the area trying to locate.
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Cross of Pinewood Road and Robin Hill Road.

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1: Lee 23 right.
2: Lee 23, copy your route. So that's the residential fire alarm coming from a vacant residence. Nothing further. 145, you're just going to be like smoke in the area.

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0: Hey, Edward, same with fireworks. All units 10-8.
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0: All right, 145 in the area. It'll be a typical locate.
1: Barnett 1322 is on scene. Two-story residential structure. Nothing showing from three sides. 1322 have IC. Switching to tank 13.
2: All right, nothing showing.
0: All right, 173's in the area as well.
2: 173, right.
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0: permission when ready to coach. And Lincoln, everything is done for with the caller. Will be tonight.
1: Seven.
2: A few complaints, psychiatric evaluation with emotional stress, current vital signs 128, heart rate 158 over 89, blood pressure 96% room air. Patient is coming from home. We have approximately 10 minute ETA. She is GCS 15. Anything else, Clark?
0: Beat that pulse.
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0: Her pulse.
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1: Very well, go ahead.
0: V24. Highway Patrol advised negative reference. Anything in their system for that vehicle?
1: Okay, well.

0: wind blow. I actually think the smoke's coming from the beginning of Twin Ponds and Pine Woods, because I know there's some heavy smoke down there when we pulled off.
1: Well, I'm coming back to you. Go past and go down the other way and look. There's nothing down here.
0: Copy. I'm going to turn around. I'm going to go back down Twin Pond, going back towards Pinewood.
2: Time 21 to rig. With immediate disconnect, when we got the call on the phone, he advised he requested EMS 7 hours ago, and they never arrived. It disconnected again, was unable to get him back from callbacks.

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1: Roger, Valier 3 is lifting for Curtis Brown, over to Bleeding County Hospital. We got 3 on board, 118 in the tank. 5 minutes timer out of risk of 2. It's been acknowledged in an HOE of 650.
2: That's a good copy, Valier 3. I have you lifting from Curtis Brown, going to Bleeding, with 3 souls on board, 118 in the main, a 5-minute ETE. Risk of 2 acknowledged in a 650 HOE, Valier 3.
1: Good copy, thanks.
3: We'll be there in about 5 to 6 minutes. Do you have anything further? Patient is being IVC'd as well.
4: The caller was at the 643 Twin Pond Road address. They could see the smoke in the area.
5: Got it. We're going to look at anything. We're going to look for a little bit longer.
4: Copy.

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1: 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So I'm clear, so.
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0: Yeah.
1: We're unable to locate anything at this time. If you get any further information or call back, call us back out. But we're going to be assignment complete.
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0: My 1020 is going to be 1404 South Main, 1404 South Main, that Circle K South, North Carolina, when you're ready.
1: Yeah.
0: Getting North Carolina, William Adam King, 2407, William Adam King, 2407. Same as displayed on a black Nissan small SUV.
1: Yeah.

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0: caller from 207 West C Street requesting a 1038 in the area due to several vehicles riding back and forth in the area.
1: Yeah, what we're right.

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Traffic accident with injuries. 1669 Claude White Road.

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2: 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Nothing further. No, it's going to call back.
1: Alright, 142
2: in route. 142, copy in
3: route. Reference that first bin, no matches found in all 50. Reference the second one, no matches found in North Carolina, unable to run in all 50.
0: Campbell.
1: Okay.
0: I'm sorry, some run number for a service call out on 23 neutral lane, phone level for, smoke detector.
2: What was the street name again? 23 what?

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0: Lincoln at PVA, Lincoln Henry Boy, 8790. Lincoln Henry Boy, 8790.
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2: And for any unit in the area of McDonald's.
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1: 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Thank you, man.
2: Channel.
4: 3 to 22. Do you still need additional?
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4: 10-4 Central. You can show me routes 24 from 421.
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0: 10-4, V26 status.
2: Finish one, you can call the stop. L. Lincoln, I'll be on route 24 as well from 210 from the road.
0: 10-4.
1: 22-24,
3: yeah,
1: that vehicle stop.
3: 4, got 2-10-48.
4: Sure. 20 cents, you want me back tonight. They're going to be closer to me. 10-4.
0: 13.

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1: That was 6:21 as well.
0: Not far.
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0: Not far.

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1: V20, have 911 hang up and supplement pending.
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1: Temple.
3: Central, did 24 get an OCA for that earlier?
1: 10-4.
3: 23, he may have not done the report yet. It may be easier for him to just update the report.
2: Can't walk 21 and I'll 21 in the information.

0: be 204 cents.
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0: Or can you run a resident of Pierre, says it, date of birth 1/8/2007?

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0: Central Mercury is assigned to complete patient fecal amine.
1: Right.
2: Medic 16, breathing difficulty, 125, Kingsbrook Circle, cross of Buckley Court and Fernway Circle.
0: Incomplete.

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1: Another 20.
0: Did you copy that we were assignment complete?
1: I have your assignment complete.
2: Medicaid's out of Cape Fear Valley.

0: 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Chris Subject out of Mavane is inactive. Chris 29.
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0: Cancel.
2: I'm ready, code 4A, one female, beginning lodge when you're ready.
1: Twenty-four, stand by, just one thing.
2: No.
3: Ready for beginning knowledge when you are.
2: 624 Central, stand by, please.
3: Never.
0: Stand.
2: Six 624 Central, I'm ready for that mileage. I'm ready.
3: Yes.
2: 54674, repeating 54674, your time.
3: 2241.

Dispatch, Mike, Chris, Mike. Last minute, red light. Medic 16 is on scene.

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0: You can show us 10-8 from this traffic around 2 at 10:39.
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0: 20 to 22. Are you near that north view traffic? If you're not far, could you pick up that Northview 911 hang up?
1: I'm on NC 24 and 27. I'm extended from that location.
0: 10-4. Matt shows up different. I apologize.
1: 10-4.

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1: Welcome to the new part in HRJ, Return to Scotland. We have results on board RA of 2, HOE of 10 City. We got 123 on the tank and 25 minutes.
0: That's the copy, Valier 1. I have you lifting from HRJ going back to Scotland with three souls on board. A risk of to acknowledge the 1050 HOE, 123 in the main, and the 25-minute HOE? No. DTE, Valier 1.
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1: 311,
0: go ahead. 1020 is going to be West Old Road and 8th Street, West Old Road and 8th, State of North Carolina, when you're ready.
1: Go ahead.
0: Beginning North Carolina, Henry Union, 1 King, David Victor. Again, Henry Union, 1 King, David Victor. Same as displayed on a gray GMC Sierra pickup truck.
2: 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Can we get the next 1051 on rotation, please?
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0: 911 Hangar, 311 West Granville, 311 West Granville. Christian's meet 242-253.
2: Okay, with 1014, I'm out.
0: 311 West Granville. That was a female soldier was trying to 1062 his residence and disconnect no further. I want to call back. The caller was uncooperative. Just about his females outside banging on his door.
3: 252 in route, please, sir.
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0: Right, just be advised, law enforcement will be en route, reference, family heard, screaming in the background. 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
3: Perfect, my call. 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
6: 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Second.

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an 83-year-old male coming from home. Chief complaint is going to be shortness of breath. Initial SpO2 is 85. We got patient up to 95% on 4 liters of O2 via nasal cannula. Vital signs currently are as follows. Heart rate is 81. Blood pressure is 187 over 118. He's currently sitting at 95% on 4 liters. Breathing at approximately 20 times a minute. Be at your facility in about 15 minutes. You require anything further?

4, that's a 44-year-old male. Chief complaint today is going to be generalized weakness all over and also nausea and vomiting. Heart rate on the monitor is 68, 114 over 74 is blood pressure. Respiratory rate is currently about 18 to 20. SpO2 is 94% on room air. His blood normally comes forward with a GCS of 15. He's got a 20 gauge in his left hand. And he's also been given 4 milligrams of Zofran IV. We're about 10 minutes out from you. Do you require anything further? He also was vomiting bile up, it looked to be, when he did throw up.

0: Time 21, 1039, 83, Irvin McNeil Street, 83, Irvin McNeil Street, one level. Caller stating she's in a fight with her boyfriend, black male, blue jeans, Timothy McDougal.
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1: 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Chief complaint is going to be vomiting. Patient is 7 weeks pregnant, is unable to hold down any food or water times 1 week. Currently, I have a 20 established in the left AC. Fluids running. I have a heart rate of 63. Last blood pressure was 107 over 67. 100% on room air. Sinus rhythm on the monitor. We should be there in about 15 minutes. Can I tell you anything further?
0: PC charge upon arrival. Central Harnett clear.
1: 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Medic 2 clear.

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2: 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I'm 10-8 from it. I'll be out at 49 Blake Street, reference 24th Street.
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District 3. Traffic accident with injuries. 615. Bethel Baptist Road. Cross of Sherry Lane and Rose Clark Circle.

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Received additional calls on the vehicle versus a deer with injuries. 1400 block Bethel Baptist Road. 1400 block Bethel Baptist Road. 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
1: 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So I've been advised. Go ahead and sign an OCA.
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1: Great.
0: Town 21. Alright. 2552-0104, Timothy McDougall. That address is signal 1314, clear 29.

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1: Yeah.
0: Victor Adam King 6336, repeating Victor Adam King 6336.

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1: Pigeon 1.
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1: 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Alexa Lewis, 905 Perry Street, Lewington, Valley.
2: 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The risk is 29 acknowledged, and HOE is 1125.
3: I'm the Poppy Valley Air, so I have you lifting with a 20-minute ETA. The three souls on board, 110 in the main, a risk of 1 acknowledged, and 1125 HOE, Valley Air 3.
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0: 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Let me know when you're ready for patient information.
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2: Valier 1, if you could go ahead and notify OCC that we've been redirected on a second mission. I'm going to land on this card number right now and then push over the next run number, and I'll do a risk assessment for it.
3: That's a good copy.
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0: We're unable to copy that street name. Can you 10-9?
1: 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It's going to be Galway, George Adam Lincoln, William Adam Young Road, Cross Street, 0421.
0: Tampa.
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1: Hey, 23. Shall we stopping on 24, 2487 Nursery Road, reference to 72 adjustment, Gus. Ending mileage can be 3385.

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1: Yeah.
0: IATA will be tonight.
1: Several.
2: Two 52 tonight, two Charles.

0: 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I'll close this flight out and you can go ahead and push the next run number.
1: That's good copy. Valier 1, down safe, pushing the next flight now.

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1: Okay. 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
0: That's a good copy of the other one.
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0: All 4-4 units will be assigned to complete from Bill Shaw Road. We will return out tomorrow morning to finish fire line installation. If you get any more calls overnight, especially in the area of Finley Street, you can dispatch as normal.

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1: Failure one, go ahead.
0: Failure one lifting from Skyline Memorial in route to First Hill 4. Four souls on board, 69 gallons of fuel. ETA approximately 16 minutes. Risk of 2 is acknowledged. Highest obstacle 1050.
1: That's a good copy, Failure one. You have four souls on board, 69 in fuel. 16 minute ET with a risk of 2 that has been acknowledged. Highest obstacle is 1050 en route to First Hill 4. Failure one.

Medic 20, EMS Transport, 800 Tillman Drive, number ED, cross of Jess Lane and Susan Hart Road.

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0: Napier Valley up to UNC. Five souls on board, 88 in the main, 30 minutes en route. Risk is 29 acknowledged and 21:47 for HOE.
1: That's a good copy, Valley Authority. Roger that. You have five souls on board, 88 in fuel, 30 minute ETE, 20. Twenty 1:47 HOE, is that correct? Valley Authority.

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0: Union's Irish Pub, 1165 East Cumberland Street, 1165 East Cumberland Street, 10 and further, 1056, subject causing disturbance.
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0: Well, mate, this is EMS 2727 inbound to your facility, routine traffic. Have on board a 22-year-old active duty male. Chief complaint is going to be seizure-like activity. Patient's wife states they were watching a movie and he started shaking. He is confused, appears to be in a post-sickle state at this time. Current vitals, heart rate of 114, O2 sats of 100, blood sugar 150 over 86, current GCS of 14. ETA is going to be about 10 minutes. What advice, Father, upon arrival?
1: See charge on arrival, one back out.
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1: That's a good copy, Valier 3530 West 7860. 67 in the main. 13 minutes to go. Valier 3.

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1: Well, the time of the call was 116-116. OCA is 1071-1071.
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1: Three souls on board. 20 minute ETE, RA of 750, 51 in the tank, and a RA of 2.
0: You have three souls on board. 20 minute ETE, 51 in fuel, 750 HOE risk of 2 acknowledged en route to Lomborg Maxine for fuel. Failure 1.
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0: 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I'll be out at code 4 if you would just leave the cat open. 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
2: Ten four.
1: 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All right, 622, fire in Campbell, New Chalet with Cumberland, authority Cumberland County, 0156. 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

0: One is Department Maxton. Return to base. Three souls on board. RA of 2, HOE of 5, finished. And we got 105 in the tank. 5 in the DCE.
1: That's a good copy, Valley One. I have 3 souls on board, 105 in the tank. 5-minute ETE, risk of 2 acknowledged, 5 feet, HOE, Valley.

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Benson Station 4, service call, 725, Hodges Chapel Road, cross of Tillman Road and Neighbors Road. Medic 15, traffic accident, 725, Hodges Chapel Road, cross of Tillman Road and Neighbors Road.

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Hodges Chapel Road near Neighbors Road. Car responding. E-Time V830, gray Nissan van, 1079.

EMS supervisor. Traffic accident with injuries. 725 Hodges Chapel Road. Cross of Tillman Road and Neighbors Road.

0: 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Hopefully.
1: Copy, Benson Engine 4 out. There seems to be a single vehicle, possibly a vehicle on fire at the time. 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EMS is around.
0: Benson, copy.
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1: 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All right, Central Units responding to Hodges Chapel Road, 1501, 1567 on scene. Vehicle overturned on its side, fully involved. 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

0: 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We're working District 1, no need for further.
1: Channel. Gun.
2: Unable to get close to the vehicle to see if anybody's still inside. I don't have anybody around the vehicle.
1: Still.
2: Who called this in? Passerby or person inside the wreck?
3: There was a second party caller that was on scene that we spoke to. They were trying to assist the subject. Everyone was out of the vehicle.
0: Okay. There's no one here.
3: Tell. On scene, when you arrived on scene, they said they saw the fire department on scene.
2: So, as soon as you come around the curve, we're going to the graveyard.

0: Come faccio?
1: Ten four, you still?

0: Yeah.
1: You would show me out to Circle K on East Cameron, possible 1055. Okay.
0: Twenty-nine in the main, 19 to go.
2: That's a good copy, Valley 3. I have 3520 West 7851. 29 in the main, 19 minutes to go, Valley 3.
3: Hey, take it hard. Then send me one more EMS unit.
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Traffic accident with injuries. 725, Hodges Chapel Road. Cross of Tillman Road and Neighbors Road. Medic, 4. Breathing difficulty. 6582, US 401 South. Cross of Pendergraft Road and Bunlevel Irwin Road.

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1: Good thing, Command Hornet.
0: Yeah.
2: Great. We'll gear up.
1: Traffic about the supervisor cannot access down Hodges Chapel.
0: Correct.
1: Needs him. He'll need to come down the old fairground to Tillman. I mean, he'll have to get to Neighbors Road somehow. He can't access down Hodges Chapel past the church.
0: Let it also be for Medic 10.
1: 10 should be able to make it coming the normal way, straight down Neighbors.

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1: You're right. Central, EMS 103.
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2: 15 Hornet.
1: Go ahead.
2: I'll take 5 patients.
1: You're right, 5 patients.
2: We could have Sheriff's Department ground control.

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0: You're right.
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1: 210 North, go ahead.
0: B28, assist EMS, 725 Hodges Chapel Road, done. 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

0: Just Medic 10's additional to Medic 15. 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
1: At least one more.
0: All right.
1: If Johnson County has got a unit available, send them. If not, send me the next closest one.
0: All right, I'll call them.
1: Have EMS 403 meet me on 15.
0: All right. Fish attack 15-4, 15-5.

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2: All right, go ahead and make that additional 2 ambulances. 1015, travel Johnson County, and at least 2 more.
1: 2 more. Johnson County is going to have one route, Medic 10 and Medic 15, and you need 1 more from Harnett.
2: Yeah, we'll just 1 additional on top of that, please.
1: Sure.
3: B28,
2: they didn't advise. Campbell. 20%, I'll be around 20.
3: Campbell.
4: Roger, 21, reach indicate for valley at the fence.
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Traffic accident with injuries. 725, Hodges Chapel Road. Cross of Hillman Road and Neighbors Road.

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0: 252 is 1072, 1 female. Stand by. I'll try to provide a 27.
1: Sure.
0: Request of the person driving the vehicle. 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
0: V-26, 1046, 29, correction, 2690, NC, 2487, Cameron, Papa John's. 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
0: So I've got 10-15-103, and I got a Johnson County ambulance here.
1: All right, medic can ramp.
0: They can keep coming. Just have them come routine at this time. Second.

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0: You copy?
1: It's VJ, go ahead.
0: Yeah, roll over. First one is 15-year-old. Let me know when you're ready. A 15-year-old complaining of head pain, a couple of small lacerations on the head, bleeding controlled, current vital signs. Heart rate 111, blood pressure 140 over 95, 97% of room air, respirations of 18. 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
0: 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Current vital signs, heart rate 129. 96% over room air, respirations of 18. Blood pressure of 137 over 85. We'll be at your facility in about 10 minutes. 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
1: 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I need you behind the Johnson County truck.

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This is Harnett County Medicaid. We're in Route Care Facility with a 19-year-old male coming from a vehicle rollover. The patient was the restrained driver. His only complaints at this time are face pain and bilateral thigh pain. The patient is alert. GPS 15. Vitals are as follows. Heart rate about 102. BP is 139 over 68. O2 is 98 on room air. Do you require anything further?

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1: We got a 28 for you when ready.
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1: Lincoln Frank Mary, 7985. Lincoln Frank Mary, 7985. I'm going to be out at Lowe's, reference set 28-1060.
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0: You should have a transport out of Betsy Johnson 44 in Cape Fear Valley. 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
1: Sure.

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0: 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Cross of Arrowhead Road and West Thornton Road.
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0: They giving a female a 10-5 from the county line on 210 South to Safe House in Littleton, beginning mileage and rate.

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0: 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Caller advised he heard someone move around near the AC unit and was grabbing the handle on the door, possibly an attempted or attempted B&E. Still getting additional.
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0: sequencing to be three or four subjects, male, black clothing, happened approximately 10, 20 minutes ago.
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0: B-20
2: says. Condition 1. 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
0: 10-4.

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1: 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Chief complaint this morning was a fall from the side of his bed. Patient is slightly altered. 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It is reading low. Got D10 going now, 20 Ks with AC. All of the vitals are stable. 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
0: 1025 1309 South 14th Street, 1309 South 14th Street. Caller's advising there's a loud party at the house in front of the in front of this residence.
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1: David 24.
0: 10-4. That's me with a 1082 vehicle and that B-24. I believe he checked 1042.
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0: B26, ready. With a 76-year-old female patient coming from home. She's complaining it's going to be nausea and vomiting since last night. Last set of vitals, heart rate 79, blood pressure 148 for 78, SpO2 99% over mirror, BGO is 214, respirations 20, a temp, oral temp of 97.5 with a GCS of 15. 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
3: 1049, Scooter Lane, Cameron, cross your McDuffie Road. Caller advised there was a 1062 this morning, and she's certain she is seeing both of her children's fathers. Advised that their sons are possibly with them as well.
4: Treat the diabetic on site.
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0: 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She's possibly 1073. Something about an abduction. Still attempting any further.
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0: Females advising that black Challenger that just pulled out of here, kidnappers from a female in that van.
1: Nah, she's 1023. She doesn't even know anybody at that address. That Challenger was in a separate house at a party. Well, I do believe the van she's operating has no license on it. You know, stop saying.
2: Careful.

0: 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Has subject threat in 1086, code 4.
1: Ten four.
0: Responding 175 Main Street. Send me code 4. They're reference to a Morgan Garland subject possibly outside. Right in 1086, waiting on a ride. We're still public service. Try to get further.
1: 10-4.
2: 312 and around.
0: 312, Timble.

0: 18. You're going to be attempting to locate a white female, approximately 35 years of age, 5'6", long black hair. It's going to be a Morgan Garland. Possibly a female that was sitting in the grass as we were coming in this morning outside Code 4.
1: 312, 10-4, I'm on scene.
0: 312, Timble.

0: caller and see how they got this information and what her whereabouts are.
1: Okay.
2: So she's at another house over here off of
0: McDuffie. Wrong circle, Michael.

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1: 318 Central, go ahead.
0: Just spoke with the caller in reference to this. He advised she may have already been picked up. Could you see if you guys have an updated address for that female and send a deputy to her residence?
1: Okay, well, I located 274 Morgan Brick Garland. It was on the code for a website out of Newton Grove, Sampson County. I'll send them a pin message. Have them go by that address to check on same.
0: 10-4, thank you. I'm attempting to locate that sheet.
1: Campbell.

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1: BJ Gow.
0: We're en route to your facility with a 28-year-old female. She's complained at this time it's going to be left-sided chest pain radiating up into her neck. Vital search follows, heart rate is 70. She's sitting at 99% on room air. Respirations are 18. Last blood pressure is 126 over 88. We should be there in about 2 minutes.
1: Derek.

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0: 1025, 210 Denham Drive, 210 Denham Drive, cross with South 11th and South 12th. Reference standby while she goes into her neighbor's yard to retrieve her cycling bin.
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2: 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I also have a possible 28 already. Robert Lincoln Boy, 1538.

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0: 24-29.
1: Go ahead, sir. 10-4. Yeah, we're over here on Clover Hills and Nursery. I'm headed back in your direction. It might be heading your way.
2: And for stage now for it, see my way. I'm checking the food line PVA, correction to Walmart PVA right now.
1: 10-4, I'm gonna head and check the sheets.
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1: I'm in the PVA of Eastside Carlos's 28 Henry Lincoln Adam 4045. 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

0: Close, Springs Atkins Road. 20 is going to be Victor Adam King, 6132. Victor Adam King, 6132.
1: Yes, sir, four.
2: Four lift in, on Olive for Onslow. 3POB, field 2 plus, 3-5, risk is a 14, ETA about 20 minutes.
1: Copy, sir, I'd be lifting green at 723, a dispatch number of 4035-6957.

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1: 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Negative 29s.
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1: 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Can you re-advise that 27?
0: 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Repeating 428-7-0-3-7-0. 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
1: 10-4, appreciate it.
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0: 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One story wood frame. Nothing showing out front. 04 African Air Command.
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1: 15, come in, go ahead.
0: Did they provide any contact information for the key holder?
1: They advised they were going to attempt to make contact. I have a public service number listed. I can attempt to make contact.
0: If you would, that would be great. Thank you.
2: Ten four.

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1: Yep.

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1: Wait.
0: Temple, I still have about public service. 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
1: We went up there and hit the button about four times and nobody would talk to us.

0: Public service advice.
1: Smoke detector went off. 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
0: We don't
1: have any signs of smoke from the exterior, but we cannot see in.
0: Correct.

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0: District 13, residential fire alarm, 43, Andrea Court, cross of Sean Lane and Dead End. District 7, electrical hazard, 906 South 1st Street, cross of East Ivy Street and East James Street.
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0: 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This can be living room smoke detector. No further information.
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0: Central District 7 units, utilize caution, reference, power lines down, are activated, contacting Duke at this time, power lines are down.
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0: 722 in the area.

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1: David 29,
0: 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They're requesting a damage report.
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3: Expected poll number is going to be 2 Golf Bravo 27. It's going to be 2 Golf Bravo 27.
4: I link on that female subject from the same feature. Female from previous traffic from the last day. She arrived, she's 10-4. She's waiting on community action to help her out. Charlie, it's tonight.
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0: Over 2-13-05, have I seen?
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1: There's no way for me to tell. There is a tree, it breaks down on a leader line to a residence. It's not a main power line, just a single line to a residence.
0: 10-4.

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2: All right, 941 is going to be Bowie Street for that control fire they got this morning.
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0: detail, Cumberland County Court, 1050, I-95 southbound, 49-mile marker. Car handling advice.
1: 141 East.
0: Tell me 141. Also, they did not advise if northbound or southbound received from Life Alert. Go ahead.
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2: 1020. Got it, Old Billis Creek, just past Windsor Drive, North Carolina 28, Lincoln, boy, boy, 9006. Repeating, Lincoln, boy, boy, 9006. It's going to be a split on a gray Tesla. I got one time.
1: Pimble.

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0: District 2 is still en route to Spurs Drive. They've been canceled.
1: 10-4, I've already canceled them. 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

0: 0% routine traffic out of time. 79-year-old male. Chief complaints today is generalized weakness. Issues learning oriented, times 4, 79 years old. Last week he's 170 over 62. Heart rate is 67, 12 leads non-diagnostic, 100% on room air, and last blood glucose is 134. You require anything further?
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0: 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Caller's advising previous tenants put a deadbolt on the door. Will be 1012 in the area. Caller's 1012 on a green smart car near 199, requesting 21 when closer.

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0: 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They're doing a controlled burn on McKay House today.
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0: 643, have 1015 OPIs, Walgreens.
1: Okay, we're good.
0: Three, respond to 116 West Depot Street, 116 West Depot, sending to Walgreens. Two vehicle NVA that occurred at the intersection. Vehicles are pulled into the PVA of the Walgreens. We are looking for a Mitsubishi Outlander and a GMC Yukon.
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1: And then.
0: Yeah, four.
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3: Hospital reference lab results.
0: Nurse.

0: chest complaint is going to be left side hip pain and left side arm pain, secondary to a fall, mechanical fall, no LOC. Last set of vitals, heart rate is 83, ECG on 95% room air. Last BP is 148 over 86, 148 over 86, with a BGL of 140, GCS 15 at this point. EPA to the facility is going to be about maybe 15 to 20 minutes. How you copy?
1: That's a good copy. See charge on arrival.
0: Zero.

0: Go ahead.
1: Valier 1, they still want a flight for this patient. Patient is currently going to a step-down unit.
0: One copies, we'll get going. And can you confirm patient weight again?
1: 122 kilograms.
0: Copy, 122 kilograms.

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2: 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Adam Henry King, 8656. Roswell, you ready for second?
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1: Nine five northbound, exit 71, Florida 28 ready.
0: Go ahead with it.
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0: departure Scotland. Three souls on board. 96 in fuel, 96. ETA 12 minutes. HOE 705. Risk assessments 2. How copying feedback?
1: Bellier 1, yeah, 3 souls on board, 96 in fuel, 12 minutes, ETA.
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1: 95 northbound, exit 71, U.S. government plate was ready. George 61, Boy 2309.
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0: You have a read back on that 28.
1: Okay, well, can you advise what state or what type of the tag that is?
0: Same, it's just a U.S. government plate.
1: 10-4, no record found in the state of North Carolina for it.
0: 10-4. I'm ready, Coach.
1: Go ahead, Will.
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2: Hey, get in and
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1: Reference my traffic. 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
0: VA 3-2, 4-6-5-8.

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0: in reference to the McMillan subject. 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Negative NCIC. Sims going to have a OFA out of Lee County. He warrants.
1: 10-4.

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1: Definitely.
0: We're clear. 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
1: You're right.
2: And Edward William, 8694. That's going to be abandoned up in the wood lawn in front of Ben Haven Elementary. Randy, the kid.
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0: 2011 Ford van to a Sonia Machika, Emerywood Road out of Greensboro, Guilford County, active negative 29. 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

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If you get any 1060 calls, it's going to be located at the beginning of Olive Farm Drive in front of Ben Haven Elementary.

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1: 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William Adam Charles 3208, William Adam Charles 3208.

0: I ain't calling.
1: BJ, go.
0: Come on, BJ. This is another 15 inbound here facility with a 72, that 72-year-old female coming from the ARB. Two complaints today is going to be possible UTI for facility. Also for facility, she hit a staff member. 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We should be a direct or approximately 3 to 5 to require anything better.

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1: Can you open the garage?
0: Cancel?
1: I just come by there. Gate's still open from this morning.
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0: 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If you get any calls for smoking area, if just page out as normal.
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We are en route to your location with a 7-year-old male. We'll be coming from the care, urgent care center, so we're right around the corner. Chief complaint's going to be allergic reaction.

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1: 9.10 on room air. The medication they were given was FB, Solibedrol, and Benadryl is about to be administered right now. Do you need anything further, boss?

0: seen that same Altima's leaving out, going down West Old.
1: Did you get in?
0: I'm not sure. Well, I went to change positions, and when I came around, that car was leaving, but I haven't seen him leave the building, but I also didn't see it for about a minute.

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0: Seven.
1: 10-4, caller's fourth party issues advised by another subject on scene.

and not to your facility with a 67-year-old female or 67-year-old male coming from home. Chief complaint is going to be that he is more altered than normal. He does have a diagnosed UTI that he has been on antibiotics for since the 31st of May. Per his wife, Shane has gotten worse, the altered mental status. He is full. The altered mental status was present prior to the fall. Vitals are as follows. Heart rate is 82. Sinus on the monitor. Blood pressure is 121 over 72. 97% on room air. Blood sugar was 109. We'll see you guys in like 5 minutes.

0: Good morning. This is Hornet 13. I'm en route routine to your facility with an 83. That's 83-year-old female. Patient's alert oriented. Going to be coming from home due to a mechanical ground level fall when trying to use the commode. Seems possibly due to having a recent hip fracture on June 4th with surgery. Patient does have approximately a 1 centimeter gash in the back of her head, as well as a large hematoma. Complains of no neck or back pain. Last set of vitals are as follows. Heart rate's 96. Blood pressure's 159 over 69. She's 97% on room air. I gave her 975 of Tylenol. We'll be at your facility about 20 minutes. Do you require anything else?
1: Nope. Discharged on arrival.
0: 13 strokes. Thank you.
2: Or 045BA, Sampson County Corps, 1080. 045BA, Sampson County Corps, 1080, I-40. Eastbound 348, mile marker, tractor-trailer, 30, HB Elizabethtown, 1013, KMS 658, K-903.

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0: VTEC Valley Air 1 departure, Lumberton en route to Max and Larberg for fuel. Three souls on board. Fuel is 75.75. ETA is 14 minutes. Risk of 2. HOE 705. How copy, read back.
1: Copy, three souls on board, 75 in fuel, 14 minute ETA. Risk is 2, 705 HOE.
0: That's a good read back. Thank you.

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0: 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Yeah, 28 displayed. Silver, Ford pickup.
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1: Dre 103, that ALS transport, Betsy Johnson's callback states that it's now a BLS transport. We're sending them at 821, so you can disregard.
0: Cool, thank you.
1: Dre.
2: That's when Medic 21's in route.
1: Yeah, Medic 21 in route.
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1: Okay, Medic 20.
3: Is the call that Medic 21's going on, is this the same patient that we have?
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3: Direct.

0: 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It has a stay my for property, Thimbleweed Lane.
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0: Cumberland Medic 27 is currently en route routine traffic with a 72-year-old female patient. Chief complaint is going to be right knee arthritis exacerbation. Current vitals are as follows. Heart rate is 73. SpO2 is 97% on room air. Last blood pressure manual was 182 over 78. Respirations are 20, non-laborious. 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
1: Able to sit in a wheelchair, and what is your ETA?
0: Yes, able to sit in a wheelchair. ETA 10 minutes.
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0: Medic 16, Stroke 327, Harold Drive, Cross Street, Samantha Avenue.
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0: Medic, 14. Breathing difficulty, 35. Mango Lane. Number, B. Cross of, Black River, Drive, and, Dead End.
1: Eastbound Rocky County Corps, 1082, U.S. 74, eastbound between 216 and 217 mile marker. Car handling device.
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1: Flashing the roof, how's that traffic flowing?
0: Dispatch, this is Medic 14. Is Medic 8 closer to that call than we are? And Andrew?
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1: Great, made it 14. I do believe you made just a little bit closer since you're already in route.
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2: 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Switching over to further.

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1: Take Valier 1, departure Lyrebird Maxton. En route with three souls on board, 102 in the main, ETA 4 minutes, HOE 705, risk of 2. I'll copy readback.
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0: General Revis here, 27 to Anderson, subject Class C expired, negative 29s. Revis here, 28, Robert Tom John, 2640, plate does not exist, state of North Carolina.
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0: does present with weakness, fatigue. Says he has been vomiting and nauseated over the past 3 days as well. Trying to take Zofran at home, but it hasn't been working for him. No blood noted in either his vomit or bowel movements. He is GCS 15 ANO times 4. We're about 10 minutes out. I'm going to attempt to give him some Zofran right now. How do you copy?
1: All right.

0: 056BA Special Attention, Harnett County Cars, 1080 and 1080, NC27 from Leaflet Church Road toward Lillington, white Chevrolet truck, 1028, J. John L. Lincoln R. Robert, 9517, John Lincoln Robert, 9517.
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0: Nora, George, four, Edward, figure, Edward, Roger.
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2: Amway County Medic 2-3 inbound into your facility with a 19-1-9-year-old male. She might say it's going to be possibly seizures. He has a history of seizures, had two episodes of 15 minutes of seizure activity. He has since been post-stictal and combative since the second seizure activity. First one, he did return to somewhat of a baseline. I have not really got much vitals because he is so combative. So he's gotten 5 milligrams of Versed. I am, his heart rate was sitting at 102. SpO2 was 98 on room air. Respiratory rate was 35. Could not get a blood pressure on him. Sugar was 120. Family denies any drug history or anything like that. We'll be about 10 minutes for facility to clarify.
1: Excellent arrival, central clear.

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1: Go ahead, May 20. 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

0: to 295 South Avenue, 27 mile marker. Current handling of us. Four nine debris in roadway. Go ahead. Ten bit 658 10-3.
1: That is. 10-4, I'll read back on the 28 if needed.
2: 24 Central, I'll be back. Central, I'll control the call.
1: 10-4.
3: This is 23, just with an update. Got the foily on him. He has had credit with one. Just guys know. Still trying to run a pressure at this point.
4: I'll give you room time on arrival. Central clear.

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All vitals went great at this time. He is ASM 4, which is back to the belt. 5 minutes, your part.

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Have a Van 1 ready. One Henry, George Charles, Mary 5, 6, 8, 1, 7, Adam 1, 8, 4, 5, 8, 9.

0: 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My apologies. Did you have traffic?
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1: 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All right.
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1: Medic 16 in Mountain Ship facility with an 89-year-old female patient coming from home. She complained today from the altered mental status of her family members. For the last 45 minutes, it's the onset. What blood pressure is going to be 110 over 60. Heart rate is 86. AFib on the monitor. SpO2 is going to be 96% on room air. We do have an IV established. 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Patient was hypotensive on arrival. And we're about 5 to 7 minutes out to your facility. Do you require anything further?

0: Central Honor to the ER, Central Honor to the ER, medic 8 calling.
1: Temporary request for check while being 7655 Cool Springs Road, Broadway, reference to a male subject of George Newport that was previously served with eviction paperwork months ago. The subject's direct caller's unable to make contact with that subject, advises his vehicle's gone, however his animals appear to have been abandoned at the residence, requesting the unit to do a check while being. Subject also has history of 1073, use caution.
2: 10-4, 10-7, 10.

0: the service only at Central Harnett and the one for 2427. I'll be right to Central Harnett first.
1: 10-4.
2: Dave, 21-7. I'll be right with 24.
1: 10-4.

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0: 41. 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
2: 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Two-story residential structure, nothing showing from exterior. 912 will have Ashton Lane Command. 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
2: 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I still have y'all on scene a bit, Johnson.
3: Good, I think we're clear. I called dispatch. Okay, sorry.
2: Confirming you're in route to Central Hornet. My apologies on that.
3: Drew, clear out of BJ at 1129. We'll be to Central Hornet. Okay.

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3: 10-4, sir. 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

0: segment here. It's 9-11-73 and route to your facility routine with an 82 that is 82-year-old male. Chief complaint today is going to be left side of leg pain, left side of hip and leg pain, secondary to a fall. Patient did not hit his head. Patient is not on any blood thinners at the time. He's a GCS of 15, no LLC. I gave him a total of 200 micrograms of fentanyl. Pain's now about 5 out of 10. Current vitals are as follows. Heart rate 61, setting 96% on room air. Last blood pressure was 170 over 90. We're about 10 minutes out of firing his hood.
1: Copy that. Was the patient ambulatory on the scene, or do you notice any shortening or rotation of any leg?
0: Patient was not ambulatory on scene. Hard to assess the shortening and rotation. Suspected external rotation, but he's got it bent and is in severe pain if I move it any more than that. So.
1: Copy that. Keep charge on arrival.
2: And roadway on 295.
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0: 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Dog's got plenty of food and water tonight.
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Medic 4. 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

0: 5, I'm 72, one time, Rock Coast 48, 27 and 10.
1: 10, 4.
2: Hey, 4-7, do you have some route to this call?
1: You're not out.

0: 4 Central.
1: Okay, Minute 4.
0: Can you confirm the address and also confirm who called?
2: There's a subject that's driving a white van coming towards Lillington. What, 29?
3: 10-4.
2: Suite 421 South, across the road now.
4: Central 1405, I'm on location with District 8 for their library. Can you dispatch us an EMS unit to this location? We've got a firefighter down in the heat.
1: Central, give me the exact location.
4: Stand by. Seven, 8, Dr. McCoy at McKay House on Campbell University's campus.
1: Left in the blue van.
2: Turn forward, I'm touching.
1: Tiller. Yes, 2427 status.
2: Who's one?
1: Tiller. Made it
0: 4.
5: Made it 4. Dre, can you please make contact?
0: I didn't copy your last.
5: Dre, can you make contact with dispatch, please?

0: Newton was bringing the patient to you.
1: Eight oh three to medic eight. We're bringing the patient to you right now. If you can just stop right there.
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1: What's South Main Street? 28 is going to be Lincoln King Paul 1538. Lincoln King Paul 1538. Also, I got a 29 check on a firearm.
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2: 840.
1: Which car is handling the 840 or 842?
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0: Hey, I'll be monitoring. If you need something, just let me know.

0: 11 units en route reference motor vehicle accident. It's going to be involving one motorcycle. SHP has also been notified.
1: Copy, Hornet. 1142 is on scene. Single motorcycle off the roadway. 1 PI. 1142 officer will have to man. Got one lane of 210 shut down.
0: 1142 on scene. 1 PI, one lane shut down.

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1: If we're going to be Medic 2.
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0: 20-year-old male. 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He's conscious and alert. 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He was wearing all of his protective gear.

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0: Medicaid line.
1: Yeah, Medicaid.
0: Jimmy Rouse and Troy.
2: Medic 16, Hornet, we're on scene.
1: Yeah, Medic 16.
2: Be advised, appears to be a two vehicle NVC, one lane of 401 shut down at this time.
1: Dread Medic 16, two vehicle NVC, one lane shut down at this time.

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1: Yeah, medic 6.
0: Medic 6 is going to be in route staging at Hart at Central 210.

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1: Okay, Medic 21.
0: We're clear and returning from Cape Fear.
1: Okay, Medic 21.
2: All right, 1403. On scene, same traffic as Medic 16. 1403, have command, 14.
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0: Partner, I have on. Attack on the monitor. Blood pressure is 130 over 72. 24 respiration. 98% on room air. Temperature was at 99.6. She's just at 16 at this time, and we'll see you in about 5 to 6.
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Cross of Rainer McLam Road and Dead End.

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2: Zero 076 VA Robson County car 1080 US 74 eastbound 214 mile marker white GMC or Chevrolet truck 30 HB Elizabethtown 1252 Gabby 365.

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Reminder of 1058, 1059 for 27 West, going to Lee County Line Road. Correction, Lee County Road. On 87, at 115.

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0: PDI-74 eastbound, 194 mile marker, Greyhound and Gavassi.
1: 10-4.
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0: 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I did hang up while we're trying to get information. It was a bad reception. Possible sick call, general weakness. The old building.
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3: On into Zenrat facility with a 24-year-old male. 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Chief complaint today is going to be a open fracture to the right ring finger. Secondary to a motorcycle accident, he slid his bike, the knife in the LOC. That is the only injury he complains of. Vitals are solid. Heart rate is 76. Last blood pressure, 137/60. Respiration on 18, 98% room air, GCS of 15. We do have 50 mics of fentanyl on board, and currently he's receiving 2 grams of cefazolin at this time. But we'll be at your city in about 13 minutes. I'll copy.
2: About how fast is the patient going?
3: 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No contact was made with another vehicle. He slid his bike.

0: Well, Mac Cumberland 24, I'm en route to you, routine traffic with a 75-year-old male. That's 75-year-old male. Chief complaint of weakness and just generally not feeling well. Last round of vitals, I got a heart rate of 76. We're at 97% on room air. My last blood pressure is 100 over 62. We're at GCS of 15, and I'm about 17 minutes out.
1: 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Is he charging arrival?
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1: Alright, in that case, I'm asleep. Good, man. Hey.

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0: 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EMS Transport, 215, Brightwater Drive, Number 9, Cross of West Cornelius Harnett Boulevard, and Dead End, Central Harnett Hospital.
1: Harnett Scotland and Route Paxton. 5 minutes in route, 93 in the mains, HOE 702, risk of 1 acknowledged.
2: 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Good,
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3: Direct Medic 1, be advised the caller is not on scene, an employee made contact. 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At the time, was in and out of consciousness. 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
0: 1028, Victor Frank David, 4878. 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
1: Medic 16, Hornet. Medic 16, good. Medic 16, Hornet, we're going to be out of here. Good, Medic 16. Medic 4, copy in route.
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1: 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There's going to be a Friendship Baptist Church off of US 401 South. Your patient is going to be located behind the church on the ground.
2: 4's right.
1: 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Is your microphone on, Sam?

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1: Good.
0: So, I referenced your previous traffic. Michael's Way North, that caller's back on scene. Field 21, the caller.
1: 10-4, I'll be en route after I clear here.

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083BA Robson County Car Wash 1063. 083BA Robson County Car Wash 1063. I-95 southbound exit 33. White moving van. Caller advised the rear left outside tire is flat. 30 HP Elizabethtown 1336. K-93.

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Right. U.S. 74 eastbound, 222. 7 4 8 10 4 9 3.

P-Town, Robinson County Corps, 1063 I-95 northbound, 33 mile marker, current handling of ICE. County said 40 construction barrel in right lane, go ahead.

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0: Command's going to be transferred to 1428. 1473 will remain on scene for a little bit. Everything else is clear at this time.
1: All right.

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0: 10-4, 1025, the area of Circle Island Drive. Caller's advising it's going to be the first trailer in the park off of Island Mobile Home Park on 55, since we had Joshua Corkadell.

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0: Info, you shut the same thing.
1: So.
2: Central Medic 6, you can show us our routine to Central Hornet.
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1: You can go ahead and clean that truck around with drive truck.
0: So. If you want to go ahead.
2: Coming to you routine from a nursing facility. It's going to be universal. I've got a 68-year-old male. She's plate is going to be generalized weak. Blood pressure is taking at the time. I will give it to you when it is done. Heart rate's going to be 85. End title's going to be 37. Breathing rate 16. Currently sitting at 96. Is to use ANO to self. His blood sugar is going to be 298. 500 milliliters of normal saline at this time. He's got a 20 gauge in his left forearm. We're about 4 minutes out. How do you copy?

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1: Jerry, minute 4. 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Valier 3, scene call, Hope County.
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0: 7-8 River Sea, 1050 US 301 at the Sundu. Caller advised subject attempting to leave. They have another subject standing in front of the vehicle blocking it. We've been around that before, so advice.
1: Medic 12 Central.
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1: Hi, Mark. Do you wish another car advisor to reference that one?
2: South Fayetteville Avenue. Caller states mom's boyfriend assaulted her. She left around 1:30 near the Valero. The suspect that left is a male, 36 of age, black shirt, blue jeans, named Bernard Ray.

0: David 21, 10, 23.
1: David 21, 10, 4. David 10, 10, 4. She's calling for an owl on only phone.
2: 10, 4. Both times today?

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1: 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See Charles reference, Mysteries 911. DSS has that child. I'll be 10-8.
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0: 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There may be smoke in the area. We will monitor periodically.
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0898. Cumberland County Corps, 1080, 1081. 0898, Cumberland County Corps, 1080, 1081. NG 24 eastbound from Clinton Road and Robb Road. Black BMW, 30 East Elizabethtown, 1413. Can be a 658.

0: 623 Central. My apologies if I didn't advise other officers in the area. Checked for the Bernard Gray subject. He had a role in him as well.
1: 10-4.

0: Rose Road, flying to the Robert Morgan Center. Lincoln Mary Tom 2643. Lincoln Mary Tom 2643. Just put in an orange color Nissan Altima. 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
0: 10-4, 10-5, 236, Sherwood Hills Court, 236, Sherwood Hills Court, Cameron, Crest 2427. Emergency check while being on the caller's son. Has not heard from him in over 2 weeks. Cynthia White, now 9 years old, Lathan Jones.
2: David 10, I'll handle that. I'll be closer.
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1: 173, this is 1142. We're responding from Intel. What do you have?
0: How small wood saw. It's pretty much a straw. We already call it a straw at this time.
1: 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You said you've almost got it under control.
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1: All right, District 1. Central, District 1 units, authority of 1 command, you can cancel the fire. All units, District 1, authority of District 1 command, you can cancel the fire, 1433.

0: 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Yeah. 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
1: 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We had to go fix our CAS, but it's showing the wheelchair transport back up on CAS, but that's a finished call.

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0: 142 has been Lurie's 5, Medic 12. 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
1: 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David 21 status.
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2: North Johnson Street, Apartment 101. 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
0: 1025 602 East Bay Street, 602 East Bay Street, cross off South Washington Avenue, reference 911 hang up, busy on callback, no disturbances noted in background.
1: 10-4, you show me 1023 in the area.
0: 10-4.
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do you dispatch fire emergent for, or have to gain access to the door?

District 6, Stroke, 55, North Johnson Street, number 101, cross of West Stewart Street and North McKinley Street.

0: 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Yeah, Central, go on.
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0: Cumberland and Washington, pulling into the PDA of the Wash House, 28 Sun Riva.
1: 10-4.
0: White, 40 Escape.
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1: 10-4.
0: Eight six two zero. Williams, Robert David, 8620.

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0: Pull the collar gate. Subject from you, David Blue, that you're looking for.

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1: Medic 6 is going to be assignment complete, no patient found.
0: Correct, no patient found.
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1: Adam 10.

0: Adam 30 to Adam 10. Correction, David 10. David 10, go ahead.
1: You clear for 21, sir.
0: Good.
2: Drive, apartment 131. Reference check will be Hilda Blackman into 1086. Her subject's going to be a black female, 74.
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0: 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So they advise it's going to be the elderly apartments.
1: That advice.
0: 10-4.
2: 224 to 223. And it's going to be the elderly apartments last.
0: 10-4.
2: She's supposed to have a caretaker with her every day.
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1: 10-4.
2: 222 Central, I'll be back tonight. I'll be on route today, thank you.
1: 10-4. West Cumberland Street, 2520 West Cumberland, across from East Jackson Boulevard and Marlowe Drive. Oh. 10-4, it's going to be in a car wash, PVA, several cars, only one car stayed.
2: Oh.
1: 2021 blue Ford Bronco.
3: Girl, female, come from nursing home with complaints of blood and urine times 1 week. Last set of vitals, BP of 150 over 76. Pulse rate 72. Respiratory rate of 16. We got a 10-minute ETA.
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0: 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Speak to a Thomas Barrington.
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1: VA, Sampson County Corridor 1080. 107 VA, Sampson County Corridor 1080. I-40 eastbound, 341 mile marker. Tan, older model, Toyota Camry. Frank, David, David, 7364. 38 Elizabethtown, 1536, K-903.

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0: 48 Nancy Lane, 48 Nancy Lane, Lillington, cross old 421, or so now one hang up. Check will be on subjects.
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0: 最重的事，主要是重的公司被人。
1: Ten four, go ahead.
0: Hey, William, Adam, Tom, Tom, Sam, Mary, Ocean, Mary. William, Adam, Tom, Tom, Sam, Mary, Ocean, Mary.
1: Ten four.

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0: Give me 658. David, 30 Central on 2.
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1: Yeah.
0: The 28 is coming back to a 14 BMW to a Tyreka Armstrong. It's shown to be 1075, no extradition out of South Carolina. Reference family offense. DV.
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111BA Robson County Corps 1080, 111BA Robson County Corps 1080, I-95 southbound from McDuffie, East McDuffie Crossing, Black Ford F-150, H. Henry E. Edward A. 1641, 30 HB Elizabethtown, 15

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0: 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Otherwise, the neighbor's door is open.
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0: Avis, Montreal.
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0: That's going to be a BLS, and that can be just whoever's next up.
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1: Really? 10-4. Direct. 145, there's caution indicator. Elliot is also in route.
3: We're direct.
1: That's a Meg 1. Okay, Meg 1, we do have Elliot in route as well. Okay, you can show us in route, I'll let you know when we're staging.

Medic 21, EMS Transport, 215, Brightwater Drive, Number 1, Cross of West Cornelius Harnett Boulevard, and Dead End, Central Harnett Hospital.

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1: 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She didn't elaborate. Contact the caller with findings.

0: Medic 14, EMS supervisor, District 14, traffic accident with injuries, Hobby Road and Auger Hole Road.
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1: Direct Medi 14 en route. It's going to be a golf cart accident. I was on top of one of the juveniles. However, they have removed the golf cart. The child is still laying on the ground. Pediatric.

0: just for 10:14. Apparently, I'm going to be at a different 10:50. I'm at Cumberland and Commerce Drive out with a vehicle in the ditch.
1: Ten four.

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1: Direct EMS 103 en route. Also direct in reference to juvenile patients. One was trapped underneath a golf cart and currently clear.
0: 10-4. Multiple patients. Let's go ahead and start another unit that way just until somebody can get there, please.
1: Direct.

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1: All right, this is 4821. What EMS unit is coming to the Salt Park Ridge?
0: Maybe 14 and 16.

0: Medic Q, Stroke, 169, Nitty Haddock Drive, Cross of, NC2487, and HM Kegel Drive.
1: Medic 16, same is going to be two juveniles that were involved in the golf cart accident. The golf cart was on top of one child, but they have removed same. He's still on the floor.
2: Stand for.

0: Central District 14 reference to Hobby Road, things going to be involving a golf cart and two PIs, golf cart and two PIs. 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
1: 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Medi 3.
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1: Drake, I was just looking to see who was closer. Medi 2, Drake.
3: Drake 2 is direct. Thank you, Medi 3. Medi 2 is on the complete.
1: Drake.
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0: 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What you got, buddy?
1: What does it for?
2: Unit, go ahead.
1: 106. You have a medic one direct on clearance. Everything's a 10-4 on scene. They can proceed on.
2: Direct, medic one can proceed on. 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

0: 1077.
1: We can handle with what we got on scene. Just keep an EMS unit coming, priority one.
0: 10-4, I have you. Two EMS units and a supervisor. You still need all three of those?
1: Stand by. Let Medic 14 figure that out.
0: All right.
2: No. Oh. You'd be a 6-5-8.

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0: 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Scotland County, 5 minutes in route. HOE 702, got 99 in the mains. Risk of 2 acknowledged.
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0: 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Two TIs. We'll advise.
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0: Claro, o
1: 468-0-3-0. It's going to be a reference to the 1050 that just occurred at Sunshine Express. Also, I have 281 ready.

0: 0. Should come back to Chevy, Colorado. If you will, have them make contact with him and have him call my public service.
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1: The subject.
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0: You're talking about the Delta wreck?
1: Correct.
0: 10-4, you going to take him out?
2: Fixing your heart, we're on scene.
0: Got medic 16.
2: Medic 16 out.

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1: Medic 21, go ahead.
0: We're en route to Moore Regional.
1: All right, Medic 21. Medic 20, you advise you're going to be en route to the wreck.
2: Yeah, keep it shuffling out.
1: K-4. Central Medic 6.
3: Medic 6, go ahead.
1: Medic 20 advised that they would be closer. 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
3: Are you advising we're assigned to sleep?
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1: Go ahead.
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4: Go ahead.
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1: All right.
5: EMS 1 is pretty on it. I'm sorry, I'm missing something. It's kind of loud out here. What do you got coming now?
1: 10-4, I have Medic 6 and Medic 20.
5: If Medic 20 is coming out of Andrew, that's official.
1: 10-4, that's what I advised, that they wanted medic, the other medic to proceed on. You want me to cancel the other unit?
5: Yeah, that's fine. Thank you.
0: Medic 16 on it.
1: Medic 16, go ahead.
0: Go ahead and notify awake net of an incoming trauma alert. 86-year-old male.
1: Medic 6.
4: Go ahead.
1: Authority is EMS 103, you can cancel.
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1: Au revoir.
2: Facility routine traffic with a 40-year-old male. Chief complaint of dizziness and nausea that began approximately 30 minutes ago. Vital signs are currently a heart rate of 93, blood pressure 124 over 84, O2 94% on room air, BGL was 91, stroke scale negative. We have an ETA of about 10 minutes. How do you copy?
3: I'll see you about 8 to 10. Do you require further?
1: Is that?
0: See the desk.

0: Well, who's Earlier 3?
1: Roger, Earlier 3 is lifted from Lake County over to Curtis Brown for the passing thunderstorms. I got one on board, 105 in the tank. About 3 minutes timing around a risk of 1 HOE 650.
0: Earlier 3 lifting from Lake County Hospital, one over to Curtis Brown. One solo on board, 105 in fuel. 3 minute ETA, risk of 1 HOE 650, Earlier 3.
1: Good copy. Thank you.

0: Medic 16, have you transported to Wake Med yet?
1: Carnet, we're en route to Wake Med, Raleigh. Go through traffic, trauma alert, firefighter driver.
0: Okay.
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1: second. Okay,
0: okay. Seven.
1: And 4 have shots fired.
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1: Tower Daddy 25, your OCA is 3298,
0: 3298, 1034 of your call, 1528. That's
1: 10-14-25 to the area of 101 Pine Hollow Drive, cross streets of US 421 North. Caller advised they just hear someone shooting a firearm, possibly in the first house with a gray Jeep Cherokee in the driveway. No further, 10-14. If it's 10, 30 minutes past check.
0: My apologies. I'm tired of saying.
1: Temple. Go ahead.
3: My name is Missy, but do you have a two refusals? Minors are with their parents.
1: Two four.
0: David 24, Central Code.
1: Go, got it.
0: I don't, 10-8.

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0: All right, well, this is behind it. 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
1: Right.

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Be 723 and 4 count on 3.

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1: 10-4, just 10-14, has pinned in phone report, Pattistown Road, and is now 100 US 41 North.
0: Ten four, I handle Pattistown Road.

0: 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One nine VA, Cummins County Corps 1080. I-95 southbound 6-1 mile marker, tractor trailer, Illinois 948545. Same as Sultan Transport on cab 30 HP Elizabethtown 1656. Can be a 658.
1: Medic 2, EMS Supervisor, District 11, Traffic Accident with Injuries, 3566, NC 210 South, cross of Roy, Adcock Lane, and McNeil Hobbs Road.
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1: Attention all units, reference NC 210 south. It's going to be an overturned vehicle. Overturned vehicle, possible one in traffic.
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2: Central Medic 20, do you have us en route to Central Hornet Hospital?

0: 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Thank you.
1: Request to check will being on an aunt via female age 56 named Louise Rodriguez. Caller is not currently on scene. We do have EMS that is en route as well due to previous medical issues. Caller has an ETA of 30 minutes.
2: B24 Central.
1: Yeah, B24.
2: 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And the radio traffic, you 215. 87 and Pope.
1: 10-4, David 24 Drake.
2: 24 Drake, appreciate it. Lieutenant.
3: Department County Medic 20, interrupted facility with a 12-minute ETA. I've got an 81-year-old male. He was the restrained driver in a multiple car accident. He's GTS 15, AMFM 4, no loss of consciousness, no centers, no nothing like that. He does have a minor avulsion that was bandaged prior to our arrival on his left hand. Current vitals, I've got a heart rate of 87, blood pressure 142 over 56. He's 95% on room air. He is a diabetic. His sugar was 200. He's asymptomatic otherwise.
1: I'm on arrival, central clear.
4: BA, Harney County Corps, 1080. 124 BA, Harney County Corps, 1080, I-95, northbound, exit 70. Gray tractor pulling silver trailer, 30 HP Elizabethtown, 1701, K-93.

0: on scene. It's like a one vehicle MVC. Vehicle is upside down at this time. 1107 will have command. Further on PIs in a minute.
1: 1142 on scene, one of them turned vehicle 1107 has IC.

0: Spain has penned in subject to threatening 1086 as well, Nancy Lane.
1: And Mr. Trevor. B143 direct 1022.
0: Lane 48 Nancy Lane, Lillington Cross Street, OGS 421. Caller advised female with history 1073 is inside of the residence attempting harm to herself. Advised that subject is not violent but no known weapons. Advised that the Hispanic female, age 24, wearing a blue crop top and gray pants, name it Levy Spearman.
2: Yeah.

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1: Oh, it's all about this.
0: We're just 10-14. The caller advised that the subjects are still shooting and someone has shot through the residence. There's no PIs at the time.
1: B-24 sensor, I'm direct. Did you show me 10-17?

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4: V840, 10-4, 1054 vehicle, white Jaguar passenger car, handicapped. 1028, last seen traveling I-95 northbound, involving black Nissan Sentra, 1012, BVA pilot, exit 75. Go ahead.
5: No.
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0: Okay.
1: It's going to be high high though. So just in phase tonight.
0: Stamp.
2: David 21 says you're good.
0: Okay, we got
2: it. Hell, Lincoln on 40s. J.J. on magistrate. Lieutenant.

0: Go ahead.
1: High patrol on the scene. How's the investigation from here tonight?
0: Four.
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0: 1 F rank 8 Adam HP. Correction. 1 F rank 8 Adam H Henry P. Paul. 2 D David 8 9 D David G George 215549. Repeating D 1 Frank Adam Henry Paul 2 David 8 9 David George 215549. If you run the same regional.
1: B839. 10-9 at a slower rate. Go ahead.
0: 10-4. Same again. B1. F. Frank. A. Adam. H. Henry. P. Paul. 2. D. David. 8. 9. D. David. G. George. 215549.

0: We're in the same regional, it's not public in North Carolina.
1: Couldn't copy you. You reach a regional in Sacramento or which state you're advising?
0: Check all 50 states.
1: Campbell will advise. 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

Kennecore 1080. 133 BA Robinson Kennecore 1080, I-95 southbound 28 mile marker. Gray Jeep, G George 449, 8 David Robert, 30 HP Elizabethtown, 7035.

0: 621.
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0: Denver, I have a Jim Martin calling from Myrtle Meadows requesting to speak with law enforcement as to why they were in the neighborhood a few minutes ago. Can you advise?
1: I can call him. What's the phone service?
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0: Good, sorry, go heavy traffic.
2: It looks like I got added to that Harmony Baptist Church call and the en route. I was never on that call. Can you show me something, please?
0: Good, sorry, I cleared you.
3: Yeah,
4: 24 cents, 10, 41. 641. 641, for me, a child on the phone, mapped in the area 508 North Raleigh, 508 North Raleigh. No answer on callback.

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0: 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Keep the car open, 1 fire on board, drive medic 2.

0: Harness Central from 800 on dispatch. Central, our live fire exercise at 78 Dr. McCoy is complete. There's going to be some residual burning. You can dispatch as normal. Do you guys have Campus Facies public service number?
1: Through law enforcement, 10-4.
0: 10-4. If you get any calls on it, if you just want to follow up with them, unless the caller's advising that the grass and, or something's moving, but the fire's moving away from it, but if you want to double check with them before you page it out, unless caller states other need.
1: Right.
0: They're aware and will be helping monitor it through tonight.

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1: Con 21, stay on by 1 second for him. B-24, get with that 1028.
0: John here, 7513. I'll be out at 124. 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
2: We got a CNR vehicle just went through the intersection there at the speedway, headed 27 to Benson, black and colored Tahoe, all over the roadway, almost struck several vehicles.
1: Direct, please. You got myself and a co-teamer approaching the intersection now.
3: Hello, Father Fetch. I'm 1041. I'm just having a traffic.
2: Hello.
0: 643 Central.
2: Okay.
0: You realize it's coming from 516?
2: 10-4.
0: 10-4, you show me 23.
2: 10-4.
1: When you're clear of first. David 30, 1042.
4: David 30, 10-4.
0: 24, 20. Can you 21 my county? I ain't got your number.

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1: Area 1, 1051. It's going to be for a SUV on its top.
0: Tell me 840, 1041, give me 658.
2: VA 39 South.
0: Tell me 839, go ahead.
2: 10-4, I haven't received that vehicle 1014 since already.
0: VA 39, go ahead.

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1: King and four. Devil.
2: We just got off the phone with them again. 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

0: Okay.
1: Check the area of the city limits. 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
0: Are you Ethan as well?
2: Yeah, form coming up to the county line. Yeah, we're

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County 743-104, 10B658-1093.

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2: One 3 4 BA, Robson County Cars, 1080, update. 1 3 4 BA, Robson County Cars, 1080, update. I-95, southbound 25-mile marker. A gray Jeep Wagoneer, Maryland registration. Q-Queen 449, AD David R. Robert. Vehicle currently stationary, exit 12, flashers activated. 38 HB Elizabeth Town, 1752, K-93.
0: 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Permission to attempt to locate a Bruce McLeod.
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0: 10-4. Permission was for me at the probation office.
4: B-24 Central, can you advise?
5: That's the vehicle that was holding him.
6: They didn't give a 28, but it's showing a 13 Chevy Tahoe to a Timothy Wagner out of Clayton.

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1: I have his public service one ready.
2: 10:42.
1: David, 25.

0: Adam, there, I'm out with him. You want that Tahoe stock?
1: I'm going to speak with him.
2: Two, 420-8923.

So, 1027. Three nine four four three zero seven four.

0: Shasta County, medic, correction, EMS 5, calling BJ.
1: This is Big Anglia.
0: Currently, you're at the facility with an approximate 65-year-old female. Chief complaint is going to be heat exhaustion. She was in her trailer. AC was set at 85 due to finances in a confined space. Blood pressure initially was 200 over 84. Auto cuff says 141 over 98. And pulse rate of 110. We're trying to actively cool her. She's breathing about 16 times a minute. My partner's in the back trying to do ALS. And our ETA is going to be about 15 minutes. How do you copy?
1: All right, they get clear.

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0: 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Which car is handling the Sand Hill Road traffic?
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3: 10-4 is going to be a GTA. 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
0: Midtown BA 23-10-4-10-50-4 PDI 95 northbound 74 mile marker. Black Nissan Sentra. 10-12 PVA of pilot at exit 75. 1054 vehicle white Jaguar passenger car. 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

0: 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Drive, 96 Flower Drive, Lillington. Caller said it came behind the residence at high rate of speed. Driver got out and ran into the residence. Caller also stated the vehicle has severe front end damage.
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0: 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Sergey, subject out of Broadway, is that clear 29?
1: Yes.
2: 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I'm late there now. Very good. Okay, copy. 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

0: 143BA, Sampson County Cars, 1081. 143BA, Sampson County Cars, 1081. I-40 eastbound, 347, mile marker. Silver Dodge Charger. M. Mary A. Adam Y. Young, 2047. Dispatching exit 348, 38th P. Elizabethtown, 1821, K993.
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2: Brightwater Drive, number ER9, cross of West Cornelius Harnett Boulevard and Dead End. Central Harnett Hospital.
3: Turn 8-22.

144VA Harnett County Corps 1080. 144VA Harnett County Corps 1080. NCA 7 northbound from NC 24 exit ramp. Silver Ford Mustang, black top, 30 HP List Battalion, 1823, 10B658.

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0: Roger, Valier 3 is lifting from Curtis Brown, reposition back over to Bladen County Hospital. One on board, 118 in the main, 3 minutes time en route, a risk of 1 has been acknowledged, and an HOE of 650.
1: Valier 3, lifting from Curtis Brown.
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0: 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Registration 930367, 38th Elizabeth Town, 1844, Kennedy 658-1093.
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2BA Hornet County Course 1080. 152BA Hornet County Course 1080 I-95 southbound. Exit 71. White Kia passenger car. Lincoln T. Tommy Mary 4020 30 HP Elizabeth.

and 1VA Robson County Corps 1080, I 95 northbound 25 mile marker, black Dodge Ram truck, NC, B Victor B Boy 8406, 30 HP Elizabethtown, 1846, 1093.

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0: From Family Dollar, North Valley Street, Marriott and John, 3225. Marriott and John, 3225, White Ford Ranger. I'm still rolling, being in front of Carly's seat.

0: sensitive in the 6th and down to your facility with approximately 57-year-old woman coming from home. She complains of the altered mental status, possible ECOH on board, as well as new medications. Heart rate is 114. Patient is agitated and somewhat combative. She just got 2.5 of Versed IV. Last blood pressure was 122/68 with in total of 44. She is on 2 liters of O2 nasal cannula with 94% room air. We'll be there in about 5 to 6 years.
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1: Hey, town VA 30 10 4. District 13, residential fire alarm, 1423 Ben Haven School Road, cross of Wild Forest Lane and Calvary Church Road.

0: When he woke up this morning, progressively got worse. He's reported shortness of breath starting around 3 o'clock today. Right now, patient heart rate's going to be 100, ventricularly paced, oxygen saturation 97% on oxygen, breathing approximately 35 times a minute in tidal of 27, last blood pressure 110 over 81, do have a temperature 97.8, sugar 239, patient's unable to swallow aspirin, current ETA is going to be approximately 5 minutes. Do you provide any further?
1: Copy that, detail on arrival.
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B20 reference the, correction, B26 reference the Walmart traffic. It's going to be a black male, biracial female in a short sleeve shirt. They're just staring at people as they go to the ATM. It's going to be a gray Honda SUV.

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1: 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Go ahead.
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Domestic subject out of Broadway is expired 426, clear 29.

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0: 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I hear several subjects talking in the background.
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0: Campbell. 1126, driveway out of your Pond Hollow Drive, traffic. 10-4.

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V-26. Have physical disturbance. Hillman Grove Road. Need you to divert. V-26 is going to be 4678 Hillman Grove Road, 4678 Hillman Grove Road. It'll be a black male, white tank top, beating a female outside in a silver Hyundai. Black passenger car, the female is going to be black female, shorts, and a tank top.

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0: Campbell.
2: We have 21 coming over to Cape Fear Valley Main, ICU 711V. Diagnosis is seizures, elevated troponin. We have a weight of 69 kilograms. Equipment includes an IV, central line, ventilator. Infusions are propofol and fentanyl at this time. No other isolations or precautions. Valley Air 3.

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0: 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Dawn.
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0: Time 21, harassment. 164, Myatt Lane. Caller is going to be at the Walgreens in Anger, standing by in a red Toyota Camry. Say that she was receiving messages that they were going to take her to jail and deport her mother.
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0: V26, I'm E Edward. Do we have any additional?
1: Negative. Center of EMS 103. Drake, I have an ALS transport subject at Betsy Johnson, room 411. Needing to go to Cape Fear Valley. Request a cardiac monitor and saline lock.
0: 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Give me his name.

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0: 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Backyard.

0: Valier 3, go ahead.
1: Roger, Valier 3 is lifted from Blaine County Hospital in route to Southeastern. We got 3 on board, 112 in the tank. About 12 minutes time in route, risk of 2. It's been acknowledged, and the HOE is 650.
0: That's a good copy, Valier 3. You have 3 souls on board, 112 in fuel, 12-minute ETE, risk of 2 that has been acknowledged, and HOE is 650 en route to Southeastern. Valier 3.
1: 2 copy, thanks.

0: 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Repeating, 3575-7278. It's going to be the property manager.
1: 10-4.

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1: I? V22, right?

0: There will be no escort on this transport. They're going to drive.
1: Copy that. Thank you.
2: VTAC Valley 3 downstairs, Southeastern.
0: Good, copy Valley 3 downstairs. I think your escort to the hospital should be there. If not, then let me know.
2: Not that we see.
0: That's a good copy. I'll reach back out.

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0: 13, you can downgrade all other incoming units. Vehicles off the roadway, appears to be no hazard at this time. You do have blood on an airbag, but nobody's in the vehicle.
1: Dreadmitty 13. Downgrade all units incoming at this time. One airbag deployed, unable to locate patient at this time.
2: B-22 status.
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0: Central Units and route NC-27 West, NC-27 West, and Ubral Road from 8013 downgrade. One airbag deployed at this time. However, unable to locate patient. Vehicles off the roadway. My time 1951.
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0: B-22
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0: 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Coming back and route to the residence.
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0: VTEC Valier 1, departure Scotland, Maine, en route, Cape Fear Valley. Three souls on board, 93, fuel in the tank, ETA 15, HOE 1050, 1050, risk assessment of 2. How copy, read back.
1: That's a good copy, Valier 1. I have you listed from Scotland coming to Cape Fear with three souls on board, 93 in the main, a 15-minute ETE, 1050 HOE, and a risk of 2 acknowledged, Valier 1.
0: Good, read back. Good evening.

Central Harnett County Medic 3 in Round 2 facility, routine traffic with a 14-year-old male. She complained of bilateral leg pain and a EGO of 394. Vital signs are currently a heart rate of 117, blood pressure 121 over 78, oxygen 95% on room air. Patient's currently receiving saline via IV. We have an ETA of about 10 minutes. How do you copy?